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1: And that modern composer would be...
0: standing right in front of you, sir.
1: Okay. 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
1: That's a lot of equipment, Oliver.
0: I know, right? And you can rent this stuff for next to nothing.
1: Who can rent this stuff?
0: You can, sir. It's a legitimate business expense.
1: Oh, so you're an accountant now.
0: I bring a lot to the table, sir.
1: So what have you done with all this stuff that I rented?
0: Just need to warm up, sir. La la la la la la la. It's my process.
1: Anytime.
0: Here we go.
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10: 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Well, tonight we got thunderstorms possible, partly cloudy skies with a low of around 77, but we had a long way to get there because it is still about 90 degrees, give or take where you are, and that heat index makes it even worse. So watch out for that if you got to be outside. If I'm not mistaken, the dew point is still like 72, so it's plenty humid. Plenty humid outside. Right now, AC/DC, You Shook Me All Night Long on 106.9 The Fox.

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0: 5% of adults in America have never played Monopoly. Good for you. I hope you never, ever do. 21% of people love playing board games, 44% like it, and only 6% say they dislike board games. I'm fine with board games. I'll play just about whatever you want. I'm not playing Catan because that just makes my head hurt, and I'm not playing Monopoly because it'll ruin our friendship. Absolutely. And this is not a joke, years and years ago, probably 15 years ago now, I literally walked out of my apartment into a hurricane because I didn't want to play Monopoly anymore, and I was over it. Not a joke. 100% serious. 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

0: Whitesnake, here I go again on 106.9 The Fox, Hampton Roads Classic Rock. You know, I just can't do the dance moves like Tawny like I used to be able to. In fact, they've asked me to stop climbing up on the counter to do it, but, you know, you got to try, right? You still, every once in a while, you got to prove to yourself you still got it. 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
2: Anytime.
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0: 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Well, we're still looking at the potential for some rough weather tonight. Scattered storms possible. Some of them could be relatively strong, so just keep that in mind. Partly cloudy tonight with a low of around 77, but we are nowhere close to that currently. We are still sitting at around, I don't know, mid to upper 80s, depending on where you are. I think it's about 86 here right now, so that humidity is still nobody's friend. Absolutely nobody's friend. Hopefully it cools off some, because tomorrow, for tonight at least, because tomorrow is going to be just as bad, if not worse. Bon Jovi, Living on a Prayer on 106.9, The Fox.

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0: 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PSA to let you know about, this is important information because some people are unaware this is the problem, and for kids especially, you need, if you have kids, you want to know about this. 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
4: It's the Giant Sean Hood giving up the captain's chair and the mighty Wurlitzer. Thank you for hanging out with me tonight. Had a great time, as always. And I got Marnie in here next. She's going to be hanging out with you till midnight. And I'll be back with you yet again tomorrow right here where the Giant Never Sleeps on 106.9 The Fox.

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0: It's Boston Rock and Roll Band 106.9 The Fox. Well, hi there. It's morning with you tonight. How was your day today? I hope you had a great one. Hopefully you were indoors today in the air conditioning because, boy, it was a hot one today, wasn't it? I was really happy to step into the studio tonight. It's all nice and cool and air conditioned. So I hope you enjoyed your day today. I appreciate you spending your evening with me tonight. Well, NASCAR fans know we are in racing season now. That means it's time for Arlo's Fantasy Racing. It's presented by Larry King Law's Langley Speedway. 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Just go to the Fox app now and get your picks in. The next race is this Sunday in the Poconos. We're going to take a look at the Fox forecast next.
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0: 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And you can rent this stuff for next to nothing.
1: Who can rent this stuff?
0: You can, sir. 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
0: 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It's my process.
1: Anytime.
0: Here we go.
2: 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He ended her life at 23.
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7: 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Partly cloudy skies tonight, a low in the mid-70s. Mainly sunny skies tomorrow. We could see a stray thunderstorm in the afternoon. Another hot one tomorrow. We could see a high in the mid-90s. And some scattered thunderstorms tomorrow night. Partly cloudy in the overnight, a low in the mid-70s. It's Van Halen on 106.9. 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

0: Yeah, if only that were the case. Everybody wants you. Billy Squier, 106.9 The Fox. Well, hi there. It is Marnie with you tonight. How was your day today? I appreciate you hanging out with me tonight. You know what tomorrow is. Tomorrow is Friday. That means we just have one more work day to get through before we're at the weekend. Have you got anything fun planned this weekend? I know there's a lot of cool things going on around the area. Well, an evening with Chicago is coming to the Dome by Rudder Mills on June the 18th. That's just 1 week away. It's next Thursday. You could be there for free. I'm hoping to go to the show. It's going to be a great one, especially at the Dome. All you need to do to enter to win a pair of tickets to that show, just go to the Fox app. Get yourself registered by this Sunday night because that's a deadline. And maybe you can get a free pair of tickets to see an evening with Chicago.
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0: No word on if these ladies are planning to go back out on the road again. I know they just wrapped up a pretty lengthy tour back in March. They're taking some time off. If we hear some news that they're going to be going back out on the road, you will be the first to know. 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

0: REO Speedwagon, take it on the run, 106.9 The Fox. Hi there, I am Marty. I am so glad to be hanging out with you tonight. I'm glad we get to share a Thursday evening together. We only have one more work day, and then we're at the weekend, and we can push each other through the work day tomorrow. I know we can. Well, Father's Day is right around the corner. Do you have a plan yet? Do you know what you're going to get Dad for Father's Day? We might be able to help you. We want to set Dad up with a new grill friend. All you need to do is submit a photo of Dad's dirty, yucky, rusted out grill, or you could send us a photo of your dirty, filthy grill if you're a dad for a chance to win a brand new one courtesy of the Firm for Men. Now, Dad will also win a gift basket from Bigby Coffee and a new set of grilling tools that he can use on that new grill. It's from the Firm for Men. All you need to do to enter, submit your grill photos, get it uploaded into the Fox app by June the 17th. We're going to take a look at the Fox forecast next.
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3: Anytime.
4: Here we go.
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7: 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Partly cloudy tonight, a low in the mid-70s. Another hot one tomorrow, mainly sunny with a chance of a stray thunderstorm. We could see a high in the mid-90s tomorrow and some scattered thunderstorms tomorrow evening and a partly cloudy in the overnight. We could see a low in the mid-70s. It's Ozzy on 106.9 The Fox.
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0: On Sail 250 Virginia, the 50th annual Norfolk Harbor Fest and Juneteenth Norfolk Celebration, they all coincide this year along the downtown Norfolk waterfront from June the 19th through the 23rd. Now, there'll be fireworks on Friday and Saturday nights. They're going to have the tall ships. They're going to have live music and just a lot of fun. The Wine, Spirits, and Craft Beer Garden is back again this year, that Friday, Saturday, and Sunday. 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Now, you must be 21 years or older to enter.
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0: Just announced, Farm Aid 2026 is coming to Veterans United Home Loans Amphitheater at Virginia Beach on Saturday, September 26. 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

0: just announced Farm Aid 2026 is coming to Veterans United Home Loans Amphitheater at Virginia Beach on Saturday, September 26. The lineup includes Willie Nelson and Family, Neil Young and the Chrome Hearts, John Mellencamp, Dave Matthews and Tim Reynolds, and many more. 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

106.9 The Fox, Hector Rhodes Classic Rock. Good morning, Tim Parker here. 6 o'clock. Another hot one today, but then a little relief coming our way tomorrow. I'm going to take a complete look at the weather after our first look at the news this morning. President Donald Trump has called off new military strikes on Iran hours after threatening to escalate the war. Trump said at the Oval Office on Thursday that a deal to end the war is close without giving details. President hours earlier had threatened major strikes on Iran and to seize control of its oil and gas industries as escalating attacks between the countries pushed the Middle East closer to a full-scale war. Trump claims Iran is eager to settle the conflict, though Iranian officials have not confirmed this. In a new blow to the Kremlin's narrative that Moscow is winning the four-year-old war in Ukraine, Kyiv's forces have targeted fuel supplies to the Crimean Peninsula. That's triggered the worst fuel crisis on the Black Sea Peninsula since it was illegally annexed by Russia in 2014. The persistent attacks reflect Ukraine's growing ability to carry out drone strikes and have caught Russia off guard and struggling for a response. Ukraine's successes have highlighted its ability to inflict painful damage on Russia and change the course of the war. A key surveillance tool that allows the United States to collect intelligence abroad appears certain to expire, and that's because the House and Senate on Thursday failed to temporarily extend the program, which is set to expire tonight at midnight. The votes are seen as a protest to President Donald Trump's temporary pick of housing regulator Bill Pulte to head the nation's intelligence agencies. After the votes, Trump announced he planned to nominate U.S. Attorney Jay Clayton, a former chairman of the Securities Exchange Commission, for the permanent job. It's not clear whether that might break the impasse. U.S. producer prices climbed last month at the fastest pace since November of 2022, fueled by surging energy prices. The Labor Department reported Thursday that its producer price index, which captures inflation before it reaches consumers, jumped 6.5% from May of 2025. It also rose 1.1% from April, the same as it did the previous month. Portsmouth is looking to revitalize its waterfront with the Crawford Bay Redevelopment Project, aiming to bring new mixed-use development opportunities to the area. Three developers are in the running to transform the vacant 6-acre property into a vibrant community with housing, retail, dining, entertainment, and a new hotel. City officials hope to select a developer by the end of the year to kickstart the project, which is expected to be a significant economic development endeavor for Portsmouth. And the Virginia Department of Motor Vehicles celebrates 250,000 downloads of its Virginia Mobile ID app, which allows users to securely carry their driver's license or state ID on their smartphones. The app has seen significant growth in recent months, with more businesses accepting the digital IDs. The DMV is coordinating with various agencies and businesses to expand the use of the mobile ID. Users can download the app for free and set it up by scanning their physical ID and completing a facial verification. DMV is also planning to launch digital wallet options in the future. And to wrap up news this hour with a random effect about how you breathe. You breathe out of only one nostril at a time. Due to an autonomic nervous system process called the nasal cycle, your body naturally alternates the primary airflow between your left and right nostrils every few hours to keep your nasal passages healthy and moist. Fox forecast, a partly cloudy day today, chance of isolated thunderstorms, and even warmer than yesterday. Mid to upper 90s for the high today. Scattered thunderstorms this evening, mostly cloudy overnight, a low in the mid-70s. The weekend's looking not bad. Partly cloudy on Saturday, the high low 80s, partly to mostly cloudy Sunday, high in the mid to upper 80s. Right now, partly cloudy, 77 in Virginia Beach. We got 73 in Suffolk. Looking at 78 in Norfolk with the Steve Miller Band, 106.9.

0: 106.9 The Fox, Hampton Roads Classic Rock with you two and Mysterious Ways. Tim Parker here. First look at traffic. I'll get to that after I do a little bit of good news. Yeah, let's begin the day with some good news. It's not all doom and gloom. Some good things are happening. We have a team of NICU nurses in Connecticut. They've created a coloring book called A Message to My Sibling. That's to help siblings stay connected to newborns in intensive care. The book was developed to support siblings who may feel overlooked during a baby's NICU stay. The coloring book introduces children to the NICU environment in a gentle way with coloring pages, explanations of medical equipment, and spaces for siblings to write messages or draw pictures for their baby brother or sister. The nurses behind the project aim to help families stay emotionally connected during a challenging time, recognizing that NICU admission affects the entire family. Here's what the program, what the book is all about.
1: We realized that whether a sibling lives 10 hours away or 10 minutes away, they're having the same experience of not getting to meet their baby sibling.
2: Right here would be a baby on CPAP. So to have the sibling see the baby on CPAP first.
3: It was really about introducing these things without scaring them, you know, because it can be scary to see a lot of this equipment. We included some pages where they can actually draw pictures of themselves or things that they enjoy, and they can hang them up on the walls in the NICU.
0: That's this morning's good news. Now let's get that first look at traffic.
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5: Starting with the Monitor Merrimack, 664 northbound was stopped. All northbound lanes are back open again. That has affected the Suffolk side of the bridge, though. Backups are at the Western Freeway. Southbound is looking clear. HRBT Norfolk side had some delays built up earlier. Looking clear now. The Hampton side is at Mallory. In Norfolk, a disabled vehicle taking up the left shoulder at the express lanes at the interchange, the 564 interchange, that is. Not causing any major issues as of now. Downtown Tunnel Portsmouth side and the Norfolk side both looking good. I'm David Alvarado. Fox Traffic.
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Saturday, September 26th. Lineup includes Willie Nelson and family, Neil Young and the Chrome Hearts, John Mellencamp, Dave Matthews, and Tim Reynolds, and many more. 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Coming up, not headline news. Disclosure Day opens today, and Taco Bell has an interesting new product. Details after Guns N' Roses on the Fox.

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1: This is Not Headline News. Disclosure Day opens today. Steven Spielberg in sci-fi? How can you go wrong with that? Said nobody who saw his movie AI. Scientists say the average number of farts per day is 5. Guys, isn't it great to find out you're above average? Taco Bell is now selling Diablo Dusted Crispy Chicken Nuggets. And if you ever wanted a phrase for not eating healthy, that would be it. And a woman swallowed her AirPod after mistaking it for a vitamin. Doctors also found a Flintstone chewable in her ear. This is Not Headline News.
0: Coming up, another look at traffic. We'll get to that after Elton John on the Fox.

0: 106.9 The Fox, Hector Rhodes Classic Rock, and Elton John with Tiny Dancer. It's 6:28. 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A partly cloudy day-to-day, chance for some isolated thunderstorms because it's going to be really, really hot again. That unstable, really hot, humid air. The high today, mid to upper 90s. Scattered thunderstorms this evening. They're mostly cloudy overnight, low in the mid-70s. The weekend is looking a little better. Partly cloudy Saturday, low 80s for the high. On Sunday, partly to mostly cloudy, the high in the upper 80s. Right now, partly cloudy, 73 in Chesapeake, 76 in Newport News, and 77 in Portsmouth. The Carolina Hurricane. They are one win away from capturing the Stanley Cup. Details after we get a look at traffic.
1: 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This is Fox Traffic.
2: Starting with the downtown tunnel, Norfolk side recovering nicely after some earlier issues. Currently a little slow as you cross the Berkeley. Portsmouth side is looking clear. HRBT Hampton side is at Settlers Landing. Norfolk side is looking clear. Monitor Merrimack 664 Suffolk side is backed up to the Western Freeway. Newport News side is looking clear. And keeping an eye on that disabled vehicle in Norfolk. Taking up the left shoulder at the express lanes at the 564 interchange. Not causing any major issues. Just a little caution as you pass on by. I'm David Alvarado. Fox Traffic.
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3: In the NHL, the Carolina Hurricanes are now one win away from winning the Stanley Cup Finals after a 4-2 win in Game 5. The Hurricanes defended home ice thanks to four consecutive goals after falling behind early in the game 1-0. Star wing Andrei Svechnikov scored two goals, including the final Carolina goal in the third period to ice it, and rookie goalie Brandon Boucy had 25 saves. The two squads will pack their bags and head back to Las Vegas for Game 6 as the Hurricanes search for their second title in franchise history, with the first coming 20 years ago in 2006. In the MLB, the Mets hit three homers, including the go-ahead homer from Juan Soto in the seventh inning to beat the Cardinals 5-4. The Tigers hit six home runs in an 11-0 thumping of the Twins. A six-run third inning and a three RBI day from former Tide Adley Rutschman catapults the Orioles to a 7-5 win over the Mariners. Shohei Ohtani goes 2-for-2 with a homer to lift the Dodgers over the Pirates 8-6. And in Norfolk, the Tides lose both sides of their doubleheader to the Memphis Redbirds. The World Cup is officially underway, and Mexico is kicking it off with a 2-0 victory over South Africa. Thanks to goals from forwards Julian Quiñones and Raul Jimenez, Mexico has secured the first win of any team, and South Korea also took a win yesterday as they took down Czechia 2-1. Today we'll see Canada take on Bosnia at 3, and in one of the most anticipated USA men's soccer matches ever, they will start their World Cup run tonight when they take on Paraguay at 9. Coming up tomorrow night at Larry King Law's Langley Speedway, another great night of racing. You will see legends, super trucks, modifieds, twin limited late models, and more. So go out to the Speedway for a good day of racing. From the Sports Desk, this is Connor High with 106.9 The Fox.
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106.9 The Fox. Hampton Roads Classic Rock with the Stones and Miss You. Tim Parker here looking at a partly cloudy day today. Do have a chance of some isolated thunderstorms. It's going to be another warm one, even hotter than yesterday. Mid to upper 90s the high this afternoon. Weekend's looking pretty good, though. Saturday, partly cloudy, low 80s for the high. And on Sunday, partly to mostly cloudy and then back into the mid to upper 80s. Right now, partly cloudy, 77 Virginia Beach. We got 74 in Suffolk, 78 in Norfolk. Some of your favorite folks celebrating birthdays today. I'll get to that after Thin Lizzy on The Fox.

With the Classic Rock Station, 106.9 The Fox, with Thin Lizzy and the boys are back in town. I'm Tim Parker. Time to take a look at some of your favorite folks celebrating birthdays today. If they're not your favorite, you heard of most of these people. It's June the 12th, and iconic sports caster, some have called him the voice of basketball, Marv Albert. He's 85 today. Timothy Busfield of 30-something, the West Wing and Field of Dreams fame, is 69 today. Rick Hoffman, you know him as Louis Litz in the legal drama series Suits, celebrating his 56th birthday today. The Jay part of Jay and Silent Bob, Jason Mewes, is 52. Sonia Manzano, maybe don't recognize the name, that is Maria from Sesame Street. She is 76 today. Timothy Simmons, Jonah Ryan on the HBO series Veep, is 48. And Dave Franco, you know him as Jack Wilder in the Now You See Me movies. You know, Now You See Me, Now You See Me Too, and Now You See Me, Now You Don't. Yeah, he's 41 today. We get another look at traffic a little over 10 minutes. Right now, a foreigner on the Fox.

0: 106.9 The Fox, Hampton Roads Classic Rock. Yes, and owner of A Lonely Heart. It is 6:53. Good morning, Tim Parker here. Latest traffic. Not a lot going on, but yeah, there's a few things this morning. We'll get you the latest on that. That's coming up next. Random fact after the news this hour. We'll find out a bunch of words invented by Shakespeare.
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12: Starting with the HRBT Hampton side, sitting on Settlers Landing. Norfolk side is looking clear. In Norfolk, 564 West, we got a disabled vehicle at Terminal Boulevard, taking up the right shoulder there, not causing any major delays. Monitor Merrimack 664 northbound, recovering nicely. You've a little slow as you get to the tunnel part of that there bridge tunnel. Southbound is looking clear. Downtown tunnel Portsmouth side is looking clear. Norfolk side is a little slow as you cross to Berkeley. And in Chesapeake, 64 East, a disabled vehicle at the 464 interchange, taking up the right shoulder there, not causing any major issues. I'm David Alvarado, Fox Traffic.
0: Thank you, David. In the news this morning, President Donald Trump has called off new military strikes in Iran hours after threatening to escalate the war. Trump said at the Oval Office on Thursday that a deal to end the war is close without giving details. Trump hours earlier had threatened major strikes in Iran and to seize control of its oil and gas industries as escalating attacks between the countries pushed the Middle East closer to a full-scale war. Trump claims Iran is eager to settle the conflict, though Iranian officials have not confirmed this. In a new blow to the Kremlin's narrative that Moscow is winning the four-year-old war in Ukraine, Kyiv's forces have targeted fuel supplies to the Crimean Peninsula. That has triggered the worst fuel crisis in the Black Sea Peninsula since it was illegally annexed by Russia in 2014. The persistent attacks reflect Ukraine's growing ability to carry out drone strikes and have caught Russia off guard and struggling for a response. Ukraine's successes have highlighted its ability to inflict painful damage on Russia and change the course of the war. A key surveillance tool that allows the United States to collect intelligence abroad appears certain to expire. That's because the House and Senate on Thursday failed to temporarily extend the program, which is set to expire tonight at midnight. The votes are seen as a protest to President Donald Trump's temporary pick of housing regulator Bill Pulte to head the nation's intelligence agencies. After the votes, Trump announced he planned to nominate U.S. Attorney Jay Clayton, former chairman of the Securities and Exchange Commission, for the permanent job. It's not clear whether that might break the impasse. U.S. producer prices climbed last month at the fastest pace since November of 2022, fueled by surging energy prices. The Labor Department reported Thursday that its producer price index, which captures inflation before it reaches consumers, jumped 6.5% from May of 2025. It also rose 1.1% from April, the same as it did the previous month. Portsmouth is looking to revitalize its waterfront with the Crawford Bay Redevelopment Project, aiming to bring new mixed-use development opportunities to the area. Three developers are in the running to transform the vacant six-acre property into a vibrant community with housing, retail, dining, entertainment, and a new hotel. City officials hope to select a developer by the end of the year to kickstart the project, which is expected to be a significant economic development endeavor for Portsmouth. And the Virginia Department of Motor Vehicles celebrates 250,000 downloads of its Virginia Mobile ID app, which allows users to securely carry their driver's license or state ID on their smartphones. The app has seen significant growth in recent months, with more businesses accepting the digital IDs. The DMV is coordinating with various agencies and businesses to expand the use of the mobile ID. Users can download the app for free and set it up by scanning their physical ID and completing a facial verification. The DMV is also planning to launch digital wallet options in the future. And wrap up news this hour with a random fact about Shakespeare. Did you know he invented thousands of English words? Yeah, the legendary playwright didn't just write stories, he reshaped language. Words we use completely casually today, including lonely, manager, eyeball, swagger, and uncomfortable, made their very first recorded appearances in Shakespeare's plays. Fox forecast, a partly cloudy day today. Do have a chance of some isolated thunderstorms this afternoon with a high in the mid to upper 90s. Scattered thunderstorms this evening, mostly cloudy in the overnight hours, the low tonight mid 70s. Weekend, not too bad. Partly cloudy, low 80s on Saturday. Partly to mostly cloudy, mid to upper 80s on Sunday. Right now, partly cloudy, 73 Chesapeake, 76 in Newport News, and 77 in Portsmouth with Pink Floyd on 106.9 The Fox.

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0: 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Give me all your loving. Tim Parker here. Yay, Chicago's coming to town. We're giving you a chance to win some tickets. Details on that in just a few minutes. Right now, let's see what's up with this.
1: 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This is Fox Traffic.
2: Crash in Norfolk, 64 West near Northampton Boulevard. That's taking up the right lane and shoulder. Really starting to see some delays build up. HRBT Norfolk side is looking clear after an earlier tunnel stoppage. Hampton side is a little before Settlers Landing. Minor to Merrimack, 664 northbound is a little slow exiting the tunnel part of that bridge tunnel. Southbound is looking clear. Downtown tunnel Portsmouth side is also clear. Norfolk side is a little slow as you cross to Berkeley. And we're keeping an eye on a crash in Virginia Beach, 264 East near Rosemont. That's taking up the right shoulder. No crazy delays so far. I'm David Alvarado, Fox Traffic.
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0: Evening with Chicago is coming to the Dome by Rudder Mills on June 18th. You could be at the show for free. Enter to win a pair of tickets in the Fox app by Sunday night. Coming up, 7 o'clock hour on Friday means it's time for the Week in Science. This week, the comet that defied physics and the orbital junkyard. Details after Journey on the Fox.

106.9 The Fox, Hampton Roads Classic Rock and Journey with Separate Ways. Tim Parker here. It's Friday. It's the 7 o'clock hour. It means it's time for the Week in Science. We get, semi-educational once a week. First up, this is kind of fascinating. A highly volatile, icy comet, remember that, recently completed a close-range solar flyby without vaporizing. Astronomers are using this event to better understand the structural strength of cometary nuclei. It's an impressive display of cosmic resilience that challenges the current models of how these icy bodies react to heat. This is from the How Do They Even Do That file. Neuroscientists successfully transferred a specific fear memory between mice using optogenic light stimulation. They were able to isolate an exact neural pathway. Researchers can better map now how the brain encodes and retrieves emotional experiences, and a major step forward in understanding the biology of memory. I don't even know how they can even do that stuff. We have a junkyard floating above us, by the way. Yeah, recent census confirms that defunct satellite fragments now outnumber functional satellites in Earth's orbit. The density increase significantly raises the risk of accidental collisions. It's a serious wake-up call for space agencies. They need to prioritize debris mitigation and clearer traffic management protocols. That's some science speak for you, huh? If you had taken a coffee break later today, add some chocolate to it. A new study shows that combining caffeine with the specific flavonoids found in dark chocolate enhances long-term focus. Yeah, the two compounds appear to work together to modulate neural pathways more effectively than caffeine alone. So, yeah, a little chocolate with your coffee. Go ahead. And, boy, this would be just if they could pull this off. Engineers have unveiled a new road surface integrated with heat-activated polymers that seal their own fissures. Yes, by automatically filling potholes when exposed to thermal energy, the material could significantly extend the lifespan of infrastructure. Smart solution to one of our most frustrating daily problems. Yeah, potholes that fix themselves. I'm all in on that. That's a week in science. Another look at traffic. We'll get to that after Collective Soul on the Fox.

0: 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A partly cloudy day today. Do have a chance of isolated afternoon thunderstorms and even hotter than yesterday. Mid to upper 90s for the high. Yes, the heat index is well over 100 this afternoon. Scattered thunderstorms this evening and mostly cloudy in the overnight hours. A low in the mid 70s. The weekend, not too bad. Partly cloudy, low 80s. On Saturday, partly to mostly cloudy, mid to upper 80s on Sunday. Right now, we've got partly cloudy skies. 79 in Virginia Beach, 76 Suffolk, and we're looking at 80 in Norfolk. Carolina Hurricanes, one win away from a Stanley Cup victory, a Stanley Cup championship. Connor High in for Rod Fitzwell with the details after we get a look at this.
1: 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This is Fox Traffic.
2: Looking at a crash in Norfolk, 64 West, near North Anza Boulevard. Right lane was closed. That's back open again. The right shoulder is still closed. You see backups starting at the interchange. HRBT Norfolk side is looking clear. The Hampton side is a little before Settlers Landing. Monitor Merrimack 664 northbound, a little slow exiting the tunnel. Southbound is looking clear. Downtown Tunnel Portsmouth side also looking clear. The Norfolk side is a little slow as you cross to Berkeley. My name is David Alvarado, Fox Traffic.
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3: In the NHL, the Carolina Hurricanes are now one win away from winning the Stanley Cup Finals after a 4-2 win in Game 5. The Hurricanes defended home ice thanks to four consecutive goals after falling behind early in the game 1-0. Star wing Andrei Svechnikov scored two goals, including the final Carolina goal in the third period to ice it, and rookie goalie Brandon Boucy had 25 saves. The two squads will pack their bags and head back to Las Vegas for Game 6 as the Hurricanes search for their second title in franchise history, with the first coming 20 years ago in 2006. In the MLB, the Mets hit three homers, including the go-ahead homer from Juan Soto in the seventh inning to beat the Cardinals 5-4. The Tigers hit six home runs in an 11-0 thumping of the Twins. A six-run third inning and a three RBI day from former Tide Adley Rutschman catapults the Orioles to a 7-5 win over the Mariners. Shohei Ohtani goes 2-for-2 with a homer to lift the Dodgers over the Pirates 8-6. And in Norfolk, the Tides lose both sides of their doubleheader to the Memphis Redbirds. The World Cup is officially underway and Mexico is kicking it off with a 2-0 victory over South Africa. Thanks to goals from forwards Julian Quiñones and Raul Jimenez, Mexico has secured the first win of any team. And South Korea also took a win yesterday as they took down Czechia 2-1. Today we'll see Canada take on Bosnia at 3, and in one of the most anticipated USA men's soccer matches ever, they will start their World Cup run tonight when they take on Paraguay at 9. Coming up tomorrow night at Larry King Law's Langley Speedway, another great night of racing. You will see legends, super trucks, modifieds, twin limited late models, and more. So go out to the Speedway for a good day of racing. From the Sports Desk, this is Connor High with 106.9 The Fox.
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106.9 The Fox, Hampton Roads Classic Rock with the police message in a bottle. Tim Parker here. Going to be another hot one today. Actually, a little hotter than yesterday. A partly cloudy day. We do have a chance of some isolated thunderstorms this afternoon. The temperature, though, mid to upper 90s for the high. Yeah, definitely going to have those heat indexes well over 100 this afternoon. All right, now we got partly cloudy skies. We're looking at 73 Chesapeake, 78 in Newport News in Portsmouth. The day in history coming up today. Baseball gets a Hall of Fame and Anne Frank gets a diary. Details at about 7 minutes right now. AC/DC on the Fox.

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106.9 The Fox, after Rhodes Classic Rock, Van Halen with Running with the Devil. Tim Parker here. It's time to take a look at the day in history. It is Friday, June 12th, 163rd day of 2026. There are 202 days left in the year, and on this date in 1939, the Baseball Hall of Fame was dedicated in Cooperstown, New York. In 1942, Anne Frank, a German-born Jewish girl living in Amsterdam, received a diary for her 13th birthday. It was less than a month before she and her family went into hiding from the Nazis. In 1967, the United States Supreme Court in Loving v. Virginia unanimously struck down state laws prohibiting interracial marriages, ruling that such laws violated the 14th Amendment. And on this date, 1987, President Ronald Reagan, during a visit to the divided German city of Berlin, exhorted Soviet leader Mikhail Gorbachev to, quote, tear down this wall. It's a look at today in history. Another look at traffic a little over 10 minutes away right now. Rush on the Fox.

0: 106.9 The Fox, Hampton Roads Classic Rock with Tom Petty and Free Fall. And 756, I'm Tim Parker. We got the latest traffic from David Alvarado coming up next. Random fact after the news this hour, we'll find out where the oldest operating library is.
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13: Starting with the HRBT, Hampton side is at Settlers Landing. Norfolk side is looking clear. In Norfolk 64 East, we got a disabled vehicle in the middle of the 64-264 interchange. Narrowing up the exit lanes there, that's exit 284A that narrows up as a result of that. We're starting to see some delays build up. Monitor Merrimack 664 northbound is a little slow exiting the tunnel. Southbound is looking clear. Newport News 64 West, we got a disabled vehicle past Jefferson. That's taking up the right shoulder there, not causing any major issues. And the downtown tunnel Portsmouth side looking clear. Norfolk side's a little slow as you cross the Berkeley. I'm David Alvarado, Fox Traffic.
0: Thank you, David. In the news this morning, President Donald Trump has called off new military strikes on Iran hours after threatening to escalate the war. Trump said at the Oval Office on Thursday that a deal to end the war is close without giving details. Trump hours earlier had threatened major strikes on Iran and to seize control of its oil and gas industries as escalating attacks between the countries push the Middle East closer to a full-scale war. Trump claims Iran is eager

to settle the conflict, though Iranian officials have not confirmed this. In a new blow to the Kremlin's narrative that Moscow is winning the four-year-old war in Ukraine, Kyiv's forces have targeted fuel supplies to the Crimean Peninsula. That has triggered the worst fuel crisis on the Black Sea Peninsula since it was illegally annexed by Russia in 2014. The persistent attacks reflect Ukraine's growing ability to carry out drone strikes and have caught Russia off guard and struggling for a response. Ukraine's successes have highlighted its ability to inflict painful damage on Russia and change the course of the war. A key surveillance tool that allows the United States to collect intelligence abroad appears certain to expire. That's because the House and Senate on Thursday failed to temporarily extend the program, which is set to expire tonight at midnight. The votes are seen as a protest to President Donald Trump's temporary pick of housing regulator Bill Pulte to head the nation's intelligence agencies. After the votes, Trump announced he planned to nominate U.S. Attorney Jay Clayton, a former chairman of the Securities and Exchange Commission, for the permanent job. It's not clear whether that might break the impasse. U.S. producer prices climbed last month at the fastest pace since November of 2022, fueled by surging energy prices. Labor Department reported Thursday that its producer price index, which captures inflation before it reaches consumers, jumped 6.5% from May of 2025. It also rose 1.1% from April, same as it did the previous month. Portsmouth is looking to revitalize its waterfront with the Crawford Bay Redevelopment Project, aiming to bring new mixed-use development opportunities to the area. Three developers are in the running to transform the vacant six-acre property into a vibrant community with housing, retail, dining, entertainment, and a new hotel. City officials hope to select a developer by the end of the year to kickstart the project, which is expected to be a significant economic development endeavor for Portsmouth. And the Virginia Department of Motor Vehicles celebrates 250,000 downloads of its Virginia Mobile ID app, which allows users to securely carry their driver's license or state ID on their smartphones. The app has seen significant growth in recent months, with more businesses accepting the digital IDs. The DMV is coordinating with various agencies and businesses to expand the use of the mobile ID. Users can download the app for free and set it up by scanning their physical ID and completing a facial verification. The DMV is also planning to launch digital wallet options in the future. And wrap up news this hour with a random fact about the oldest operating library opened in the 6th century. Located at the foot of Mount Sinai in Egypt, St. Catherine's Monastery houses the world's oldest continuously running library. Fox forecast, a partly cloudy day today, chance of isolated thunderstorms, and even hotter today than it was yesterday. Mid to upper 90s for the high heat indexes this afternoon, well over 100. Tonight, scattered thunderstorms this evening, then mostly cloudy overnight, a low in the mid-70s. Weekend, Saturday is partly cloudy, low 80s for the high. Sunday, partly to mostly cloudy, mid to upper 80s for the high. Right now, we got partly cloudy skies, 80 in Norfolk and Virginia Beach. We got 79 in Suffolk with Aerosmith, 106.9 The Fox.

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106.9 The Fox, after Rhodes Classic Rock and Zeppelin with Over the Hills and Far Away. I'm Tim Parker. It is time for my leftover random facts. I got a random fact after the news each hour, and, you know, two leftovers at least. They're brought to you by Miller's Home Comfort, who always bring you, or always send you, I should say, a real tech, not a selling tech. Leftover number one. Helium can climb up walls. What? Yeah, when cooled to temperatures near absolute zero, helium becomes a superfluid. In this state, all friction disappears, allowing the liquid to spontaneously crawl up the sides of a glass container and leak out over the rim. Leftover number two. Caesar got heckled? Julius Caesar was insulted by his own soldiers during triumphs. During traditional Roman military parades, marching soldiers were legally allowed and expected to sing loud, mocking, and highly personal verses about their generals to keep them humble and prevent the gods from cursing them with hubris. There's your leftover random facts. Another look at traffic. We'll get to that after Bob Seger on the Fox.

0: 106.9 The Fox, Hampton Roads Classic Rock, and Bob Seger, the Silver Bullet Band with Against the Wind. Jim Parker here. Hey, you want to get your dad a new grill for Father's Day? We can help you make that happen. Details in just a few minutes. All right, now let's see what's going on with this.
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2: HRBT Norfolk side is looking clear. Hampton side is as well. Crash in Norfolk, 64 East before the 64-264 interchange. That's got the right shoulder closed, plus that disabled vehicle from earlier narrowing up exit 284A, both causing some delays over there in Norfolk. Monitor Merrimack 664 northbound is a little slow exiting the tunnel. Southbound has been clear. Newport News 64 West, we got a disabled vehicle past Jefferson. That one's taking up the right shoulder, not causing any major issues. And a downtown tunnel Portsmouth side looking clear. Norfolk side is a little slow as you get to the tunnel. I'm David Alvarado, Fox Traffic.
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0: 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A partly cloudy day today, a chance of some isolated thunderstorms, and even hotter than yesterday. Yeah, mid to upper 90s for the high heat index, is well over 100 this afternoon. Scattered thunderstorms this evening, they're mostly cloudy in the overnight hours, a low in the mid 70s. Weekend, Saturday, partly cloudy, low 80s for a high on Sunday, partly to mostly cloudy, mid to upper 80s for the high. Right now, partly cloudy. We've got 80 in Portsmouth, Newport News, and Chesapeake. And the Carolina Hurricanes, one win away. Connor High is in for Rod Fitzwell. He's got the details on that after we get a look at this.
1: 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This is Fox Traffic.
2: Starting with the HRBT Norfolk side, back open after an earlier tunnel stoppage. That and the Hampton side both looking clear. Crash in Virginia Beach, 264 East at the Newtown Road exit. Crews on the scene narrowing up that exit ramp, so use a little caution as you pass on by. Monitor Merrimack, 664 northbound. A little slow entering the tunnel part of the bridge tunnel. Southbound's been clear. Crash in Portsmouth, 264 West at Frederick Boulevard. Still blocking the entrance ramp for those headed west from Frederick, so please plan accordingly. Crash in Norfolk, 64 East, right before the 64-264 interchange. That's got the right shoulder closed there. Also keeping an eye on that disabled vehicle at the exit, the Virginia Beach Norfolk exit, exit 284A, narrows up as a result of that. Start seeing some delays scattered around Northampton Boulevard. Downtown tunnel clear in both ways and in Virginia Beach. 264 West, we got a disabled vehicle at Indian River Road, taking up the left shoulder there, so give them some space as you pass on by. I'm David Alvarado, Fox Traffic.
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3: In the NHL, the Carolina Hurricanes are now one win away from winning the Stanley Cup Finals after a 4-2 win in Game 5. The Hurricanes defended home ice thanks to four consecutive goals after falling behind early in the game 1-0. Star wing Andrei Svechnikov scored two goals, including the final Carolina goal in the third period to ice it, and rookie goalie Brandon Boucy had 25 saves. The two squads will pack their bags and head back to Las Vegas for Game 6 as the Hurricanes search for their second title in franchise history, with the first coming 20 years ago in 2006. In the MLB, the Mets hit three homers, including the go-ahead homer from Juan Soto in the seventh inning to beat the Cardinals 5-4. The Tigers hit six home runs in an 11-0 thumping of the Twins. A six-run third inning and a three RBI day from former Tide Adley Rutschman catapults the Orioles to a 7-5 win over the Mariners. Shohei Ohtani goes 2-for-2 with a homer to lift the Dodgers over the Pirates 8-6. And in Norfolk, the Tides lose both sides of their doubleheader to the Memphis Redbirds. The World Cup is officially underway, and Mexico is kicking it off with a 2-0 victory over South Africa. Thanks to goals from forwards Julian Quiñones and Raul Jimenez, Mexico has secured the first win of any team. And South Korea also took a win yesterday as they took down Czechia 2-1. Today we'll see Canada take on Bosnia at 3, and in one of the most anticipated

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0: 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A partly cloudy day today. Do have a chance of isolated thunderstorms this afternoon and hot, mid to upper 90s for the high. Heat index is well over 100 this afternoon. Tonight we're looking at scattered thunderstorms this evening, then mostly cloudy in the overnight hours, a low in the mid 70s. And the weekend, not too shabby. Partly cloudy on Saturday with a high in the low 80s. On Sunday, partly to mostly cloudy, the high in the mid to upper 80s. Right now, partly cloudy, 81 in Suffolk, 84 in Norfolk, and 83 in Virginia Beach for the Scorpions. 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
10: 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Don't be that person that gets in trouble because they did not follow the rules. If a loved one dies, call me, attorney and CPA Timothy Palmer, to ensure that you follow the probate procedures and avoid problems with the courts and the IRS.
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2: 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We could have a record high temp before the day is through. Little reprieve overnight, 74, cloudy skies with a chance of some thunderstorms. Here's Brian Adams, Summer of 69 on the Fox.

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2: 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Have you had a chance to go out to the Dome by Rudder Mills? 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I'm going to be there Monday and Tuesday nights for Goose, my new favorite band. 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And you've got the chance to win some free tickets from The Fox. 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
2: One of the very first shows to play the Dome by Rudder Mills was Pat Benatar and Neil Giraldo. She still sounds fantastic. What a great show that was. 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

0: Spirit of Radio Rush on Hampton Roads Classic Rock 106.9 The Fox. So the other night, the city of Newport News voted to adopt an ordinance authorizing a temporary 7 p.m. curfew. This is specifically for unaccompanied minors in City Center at Oyster Point. This was done in response to recent teen takeovers. So as of now, beginning tonight, City Center will have that curfew in effect for unaccompanied minors going into effect at 7 p.m. They also say that minors are also on a citywide curfew every night beginning at 10. It used to be 11 p.m. and they have dropped that back to 10 p.m. They also said they have given Newport News Police more authority when responding to these situations.
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4: 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Summer's here, definitely. The calendar might not say it, but the temperature does. And then 74 degrees overnight with some scattered thunderstorms possible. It's Sonia continuing with Journey. They were just in town. Hampton Coliseum on their final Frontier Tour. Don't Stop Believin' is on the Fox.

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Aerosmith, Dream on the classic rock station 106.9 The Fox. It's Sonia. Racing continues there at Pocono on Sunday. You know, Arlo was a huge race fan. We used to talk about it a little bit, and I was just like a deer in headlights sometimes, because he would get into the real nuances of races, and I'm

more of a casual fan. He really, really loved racing, and that is why his name is on this contest. Arlo's Fantasy Racing continues, and it's presented by Larry King Law's Langley Speedway. We have a weekly prize pack up for grabs that has prizes.

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0: Motley Crue, Girls, Girls, Girls, during Arlo's Electric Lunch on 106.9 The Fox. Hi, it's Sonia. Thanks for joining me today on Arlo's Electric Lunch. Our friends over at Virginia Beach Prevention Services have a lot of ideas for you about how to talk to teenagers about subjects like those gas station synthetic highs. 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
5: 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Tonight, we're looking at 74 overnight with scattered thunderstorms possible and a little cooler tomorrow. We're up to 87. 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

0: You could score a new grill for your dad. Father's Day next Sunday, the 21st. 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
0: Guns N' Roses on tour again this year. 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Here's Paradise.

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0: Ragdoll from Aerosmith on 106.9 The Fox. So tomorrow we're in the upper 80s, but by the time it, 6 p.m. rolls around, it's going to cool down a little. Nice weather for Fins on the Fantail. Tickets are still available for that aboard the battleship Wisconsin at Nauticus. The Tiki Bar Band will provide the live music. 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Sounds like a good time. If you need more information, hit the events calendar in the Fox app.
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4: 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Here's 38 special Hold On Loosely. 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

0: Rock You, We Are the Champions from Queen on Hempton Roads Classic Rock 106.9 The Fox. Sail 250 in town next weekend. Norfolk selected as one of the ports to host this. There'll be ships all along the downtown Norfolk waterfront, including Town Point Park. And this year, it coincides with the 50th annual Norfolk Harbor Fest and the Juneteenth Norfolk Celebration. I was happy to see there's going to be fireworks two nights. Next Friday the 19th and Saturday the 20th. I usually stay on the Portsmouth side because I live in Suffolk. It's just easier for me, you know, to get in and out. But great view right along the river. I cannot wait for those fireworks. Plus the tall ships, plus the live music, plus the food. The list goes on. Harbor Fest, Sail 250, Juneteenth, all next weekend. And we've got the chance for you to win some craft beer sampling packages for the Wine, Spirits, and Craft Beer Garden. That is back as part of Harbor Fest. You do need to be 21 or older to enter this contest. You can open up the Fox app. Tell us your favorite style of beer to enter to win.
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6: Hey, it's Sonia. So yesterday and today is the Virginia Association of Broadcasters Conference. It's happening right down at the oceanfront, which was super convenient for me. I've been able to stay down there too, which has been a lot of fun. Tonight is the awards banquet. I'm looking forward to seeing so many broadcasters from around the state there tonight. Right now, I've got Van Halen for you. Here's Panama on the Fox.

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0: 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Big, big news that Farm Aid 2026 in Virginia Beach this year. 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
3: 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It's my process.
2: Anytime.
3: Here we go.
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0: 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We're down to the mid-70s overnight tonight with a shower or thunderstorm possible, and then 87 and a high for tomorrow. Looking ahead, though, if you're trying to hit the beach this weekend, 92 tomorrow and 84 on Sunday. Here's Styx, Renegade, 106.9 The Fox. Oh.

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0: 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The Virginia Arts Festival has all kinds of performances, and they continue with one tomorrow night that's really cool, Top Gun Maverick in concert. So you'd go to Chrysler Hall to watch the Top Gun movie, and you will hear the score being performed live by the Virginia Symphony Orchestra. 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
0: It's Sonia, and that'll wrap it up for me for this afternoon anyway. Dave Taylor's up next, continuing with Journey. Here's Any Way You Want It on The Fox.

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0: Billy Idol in the Classic Rock Station, 106.9 The Fox, Moni Moni. What's going on? Dave Taylor hanging out with you. Are you ready for the weekend? Okay, a little crazy weather, but you know, the weekend, at least most of the weekend will be nice, right? We got that going on, so you can do all the stuff you need to get done this weekend. Or just don't do anything. Go have fun, right? You know, I mean, what are the projects there for? Who are we pleasing with that? Well, either the HOA or a spouse, more than likely, but still, you know. Do what you want. But one thing I do recommend that you do is your health. Take care of your health. It is Men's Health Month. That is very important. And it's also sponsored by Virginia Oncology Associates. Yeah, and they got some health tips they want to pass along. Little reminders here to be proactive about your health. Like eat for energy and longevity. Like focus on fruits and vegetables, lean proteins, whole grains, and healthy fats. 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
1: 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P-Town, what's going on today? Okay, so once we get through whatever we got going through today, looking at 75 for a low tonight, mostly sunny, 86 tomorrow, and then maybe more rain on Sunday with a high of around 90. You know, the heat index, you know, like today, going to be near 100. And then Y-Town, you got

75 tonight, but you're dry tomorrow. Sunny, 84 for a high, maybe a little bit more rain on Sunday, and a high of around 89. It's Queen, it's Bohemian Rhapsody, it's 106.9 The Fox. 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
1: Starting with the HRBT, Norfolk side is sitting at Tidewater. Hampton side is at the interchange. Monitor Merrimack, 664 northbound is before College Drive. Southbound is at 35th Street. Crashing Chesapeake, 64 eastbound at the 464 interchange. That's got the center and left lanes both closed, as well as the shoulder. Backups are at Greenbrier. 58 West is seeing about 3 miles of delays from the Bowers Hill interchange. Downtown Tunnel, Portsmouth side is at Effingham. The Norfolk side is at Brambleton. In Virginia Beach, we're keeping an eye on a disabled vehicle on 64 East before the Twin Bridges. Right shoulder's closed there. No crazy delays. Just give them a little space as you pass on by. I'm David Alvarado, Fox Traffic.
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5: Dave Taylor hanging out with you. I hope you're having a great day. You know, it's Friday. It's been a couple of weeks, you know, and it's just, I'm not always one to look forward to the weekend, but this time I am. You know, I did a little bit of camping last weekend. This weekend, I think it's housework. It's just one of those things where it's like, I'm going to get stuff done, doing it. And then next weekend, going to Gloucester, looking for Metal Neck. We'll figure that out. But here's what's going on this weekend at Hampton Roads. There's a lot of cool things going on. One of my favorite events is happening in Hampton this weekend. And maybe you're going to make it out there. You know what's going on? That is the Blackbeard Pirate Festival happening at Mill Point Park. That's going on tomorrow. You should have got fireworks tomorrow night, too. Of course, you got the pirate reenactors as well. You know, vendors, activities. You got the Knieve Shrine Rodeo. That's going on tomorrow as well. That's in Chesapeake here in Greenbrier. You know, bull riding, calf roping, barrel racing. That's always like the cool part. I never knew barrels could race each other. You also have... Of course, the Sail Yorktown 250 going on. You got Brass Quintet tomorrow night. You got the Norfolk Tides in town this weekend. Fireworks tomorrow night. A lot of cool stuff going on. Also, you got racing at Larry King Law's Langley Speedway. So much stuff going on. And by the way, speaking of Larry King Law's Langley Speedway, they help present Arlo's Fantasy Racing. And they got the racing happening in Pocono this weekend. On Sunday. So get your picks in. You got a chance to win prizes from Larry King Law's Langley Speedway, Motor Road, Bubba's 33, and Hardee's, and also Sullivan's Family Auto Repair. All part of Arlo's Fantasy Racing. So get that pick in for Sunday. Pick your drivers in the Fox app. You can do that now. Got the list coming up in 1 hour from now. What's on the list? Well, I'll tell you next on the Fox.
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8: Dave Taylor hanging out with you. Got the list coming up 1 hour from now. 5 songs all tied together by a common theme. The theme today is blank to the blank. That's right. Fill in those blanks. It doesn't have to be one word. It can be a lot of blanks you can fill in. You got a blank? Yeah, suggest that. That's what we got coming on the list 1 hour from now. That is going to be a fun one today. I got an idea. We're going to get some good suggestions for the list. Hey, here's Bon Jovi. You get Love a Bad Name. It's 106.9 The Fox. Oh, by the way, we got a thread on the Fox Facebook page. Don't forget about that one. Shut up!

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1: Starting with the HRBT, Norfolk side currently at Tidewater. The Hampton side is sitting before the interchange. Monitor Merrimack 664 northbounds at College Drive, southbounds at 35th Street. Keeping an eye on that crash in Chesapeake, 664 northbound at Dock Landing. That's got the left lane and shoulder closed there. Backup stretched through the Bowers Hill interchange about a mile down 64 east. 58 West, we're seeing about 4 miles of delays from the Bowers Hill interchange. Downtown Tunnel Ports beside is at Effingham. The Norfolk side is at Brambleton. I'm David Alvarado, Fox Traffic.
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4: 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And man, the awesome lineup this year with Willie Nelson, Neil Young, and the Chrome Hearts, John Mellencamp, Dave Matthews, and Tim Reynolds. You also got somebody I love listening to, Nathaniel Rateliff, coming to the show as well. Lucas Nelson, you know, he's the son of Willie Nelson. That's just part of the lineup right there. Yeah, and I had a chance to talk to one of the big people with Farm Aid. That would be Jennifer Fie. And she's co-executive director and communications director. You know, it's not just about the music, though, that takes place at Farm Aid. You know, it's also about helping farmers out as well. And if you go to this event, it is kind of a unique experience, especially with what goes on, you know, outside of the music. And here's Jennifer explaining a lot of that.
5: The artists are coming out to that homegrown village, too. We have this great stage out there called the Farmyard Stage, where artists and farmers are talking together on stage in front of concert goers. So there's a lot of opportunities to really take it in, absorb it, and go home, you know, a little more rooted in your culture of agriculture.
4: Has this event changed in any way since you've been involved with it, and maybe, you know, stories you've heard in the past, you know, either for the farmers or just with technology and everything? Like, has the message stayed the same, or has that changed?
5: The message has definitely stayed the same. I mean, farmers, Willie and John in particular, often say we were naive. We thought we'd point out the problem and it would get fixed. The problems have changed a little bit, and they've also remained stubbornly the same.
4: There you go. Yeah, so that's a little bit more on Farm Aid. Again, tickets on sale now coming up September 26th at Veterans United Home Loans Amphitheater, Virginia Beach. Oh, by the way, you want to win tickets? Go to the Fox app. Do that by Sunday. All right, we got the list coming up in about 30 minutes, and we're filling in the blanks today. Blank to the blank. All sorts of blanks to fill up, and we got the list coming up in 30 minutes here on the Fox.
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4: 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Bennett Creek, 75 your low tonight. You're dry tomorrow. That's your dry day this weekend. Sunny, 86 for a high, maybe more rain on Sunday and a high of around 91. Towano, 72 tonight, sunny, 87 tomorrow, maybe some thunderstorms on Sunday and a high of around 90. Got the list coming up in 30 minutes. Let's fill in the blanks, blank to the blank. Blank to the blank coming up on the list today. Many ways you can get involved in that. Don't forget the Fox Facebook page as well. You got a thread going there. And the list coming up in 30 minutes. Stevie Nicks, Edge of 17. That's 106.9 The Fox.

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1: Starting with the HRBT, Norfolk side's currently sitting at Little Creek. The Hampton side's at the interchange. Modern Merrimack, 664 northbound is before College Drive. Southbound's at Roanoke. Crash in Chesapeake, 664 northbound at Dock Landing. That's got the left lane and shoulder both closed there. Backup stretch through Bowers Hill, about a mile down 64 east. 58 west is seeing about 2 miles of delays as you pass the airport. Also a crash in Norfolk, 264 west at Ballantyne Boulevard. Center right and right lanes both closed as well as the shoulder. Seeing some slight backups as you approach Ballantyne and the downtown tunnel. Norfolk side is at Brambleton. Portsmouth side is at Effingham. And this report is brought to you by the Newport News Williamsburg Airport. Let's all do our part to help our communities flourish. Support your local community by choosing to fly from your hometown airport. That's Newport News Williamsburg Airport. It's easy going. I'm David Alvarado, Fox Traffic.
2: Dave Taylor hanging out with you, and we got the list coming up in just a moment here on the Fox, and it's a blank to the blank. Here's the last part of my interview with Jennifer Fia from the Farm Aid Group. 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That's just part of the lineup. 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And I asked Jennifer during the interview, you know, about the local farmers and their role in Farm Aid.
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0: Dave Taylor with you. It's time for the list. Five songs all tied together by a common theme. We're filling in the blanks today on the list. Blank in the blank. And those blanks could be any number of words. All right. So we got the Fox Facebook page going on. We got the phones going as well and text. And let's go to the phones and get today's list started. Hey, the Fox, you got one for the list?
14: Yeah, man. Can you play AC/DC? Long way to the...

0: top.
1: I can do that. 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
1: 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We will kick off the list with your song. I appreciate calling up.
0: 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I appreciate it. Have a good day.

0: 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Yeah, filling in the blanks today, if you will. To the blank. It's a long way to the top. There you go. All right, let's see what we got on the list today. Let's go back to the phone, see what we can find. Hey, The Fox, you got one for the list?
1: Yeah, how about Listen to the Music?
0: Oh, yes, by the Doobies. Who's this?
1: This is Amy.
0: What's going on, Amy?
1: Not a lot. Just a long work week, ready to enjoy my weekend.
0: That sounds like a good idea. You have a great weekend. I'll get some Doobies on for you.
1: Thank you very much. Have a great one.

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1: Dave Taylor hanging out with you, doing the list today, blank to the blank, and what's filling those blank? Let's go back to the phone. Hey, the Fox, you got one for the list?
2: Yeah, how about Welcome to the Jungle?
1: Oh, that's great. Yes, who's this?
2: It's Bad Billy in My Garage, rocking the Fox, brother.
1: Hey, Billy, do me a favor.
2: Yes, sir.
1: Share it with your neighbors.
2: I will, really loud.
1: All right, man, you have a great day.
2: All right, you too, man.

Guns N' Roses, welcome to the jungle on the classic rock station, 106.9 The Fox. A lot of text, the shout out, you know, Chris and Kay, rocking the Fox of Mikosin. I appreciate your input on the list all the time. Liz texting it out in Ocean View. I love it because some of you guys come up with some great suggestions and everything else. And then you have Nancy in Virginia Beach texting in as well. Greg and Moyak texting in. So many fantastic suggestions, including this one. And I got to shout out this one. Keith, listening to The Fox in Smithfield, he's like, if you're going to do blank to the blank, you got to do Rush Closer to the Heart. All right, Keith, I wish you called, but I'll take your text. I got you here. It's 106.9 The Fox.

0: Rush Closer to the Heart on the Classic Rock Station 106.9 The Fox. Yeah, fill in the blanks today, blank to the blank, or maybe a lot of blanks, depending on what you got. And some great suggestions coming in on the list today. And it's time for one more. Let's go to the phones and see what we can find how to close out this list. Hey, The Fox, you got one for the list?
1: I sure do. How about Bad to the Bone?
0: Oh, that's a great one. Yeah, who's this?
1: This is Tracy.
0: And Tracy, why'd you choose that one?
1: Because that was my dog song. My pit bull named Neo. He was the best, and he was bad to the bone.
0: Well, we'll play this for Nia, and we'll get some George Thorogood out for you.
1: Awesome. I appreciate it.

0: George Thorogood, Bad of the Bone on the Classic Rock Station 106.9 The Fox. You know, if you're going to request a song to your pet, there's always a good chance it's going to get played. Even the pet won't understand, or if it's in the pet's memory, whatever else. But there you go. That was awesome. So it was like blank to the blank today, although I would have taken many blanks before or after the to the part. And we started off the list today with a lot of blanks in this song. It's A Long Way to the Top by AC/DC. That kicked off the list today. Then we had the Doobie Brothers and Listen to the Music. And then we did Guns N' Roses, Welcome to the Jungle. That's always nice to crank up on the Friday. And then some Heart, I should say Closer to the Heart from Rush. And then George Thorogood wrapping up the list today with Bad to the Bone. Appreciate all the Facebook suggestions, the texts coming in as well. And we'll do the list around the same time on Monday. And let's see how your ride home is going on this Friday.
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2: Starting with the HRBT, Norfolk side is dealing with a disabled vehicle at the Willoughby Bay Bridge. Left lane and shoulder both closed. Those backups are at Granby. Hampton side is dealing with a disabled vehicle at the 664 interchange. Backups to the tunnel are right before the interchange. Monitor Merrimack, 664 northbound is a little slow around College Drive. Southbound's at Chestnut. Crash in Norfolk, 264 west at Ballantyne. The center right and right lanes back open again. The shoulder is still closed, though. Start seeing some slight backups as you approach Ballantyne. Downtown's on the Portsmouth side is before Elm Avenue. The Norfolk side is at Brambleton. And a crash in Chesapeake, 64 east, disabled vehicle at George Washington Highway there. The left lane and shoulder both closed. Seeing some sparse delays at the high rise. I'm David Alvarado, Fox Traffic.
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0: 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Menchville, you know, it's been a weird, hot, wet couple of days for you, but you'll get some relief after today. 76 your low tonight, sunny 85 tomorrow, and then maybe more rain on Sunday and a high of around 88. Kempsville, 75 tonight, sunny for the most part tomorrow, 85 for a high, and 89, and maybe a shower on Sunday. 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

0: Chrysler both closed. Those backups are at Granby Street. Hampton City DHRBT is dealing with a tunnel stoppage. Yes, that's right. All eastbound lanes currently closed. The backups are right before the interchange. A crash in Chesapeake, 64 East at the George Washington Highway exit there. That's right after the high rise. The left lane and shoulder both closed. Delays stretch over the high-rise bridge, start as you approach the 464 interchange. Monitor Merrimack, 664 northbound, slows down around College Drive, southbound's at Chestnut. Downtown Tunnel Portsmouth side is a little slow before Elm Avenue, and the Norfolk side is at Brambleton. I'm David Alvarado, Fox Traffic.
1: Dave Taylor with you this afternoon, and there's a lot of cool things going on in Hampton Roads this weekend. I know I went over some of the list, but this one I missed. Because I'm going to give a little bit more time to this one. Because, you know, we all got a lot in the seven cities and everything else, but sometimes it's nice to go a little bit outside Hampton Roads. And here's what's going on this weekend in Smithfield. The Smithfield Nautical Festival is going on this weekend. And, yeah, I love going out there, Smithfield or Franklin. I need to spend more time out there. It's been a while since I've been out there. But this weekend, yeah, it's the Smithfield Nautical Festival. And you can tour sailboats. You got knot tying demonstrations. It's always kind of cool. They do the nautical knots. That's like one thing I could do with boating. That, like, I knew without, like, because that was a family thing growing up. You could also explore, like, local sea life. You got touch tanks. Great for the kids. Well, you got to be honest, adults like that too. You also got like artisan markets, garden tours, live music performances all throughout the day. And also, you got workshops. You can watch reenactments and learn about local maritime history. And, you know, Hampton Roads has a lot of that here. Again, that's happening at the Smithfield Nautical Festival happening this weekend. And it's going to end with a drone show at Windsor Castle Park as well. Again, it's tonight, tomorrow, and Sunday. Yeah, a drone show at Windsor Castle Park. That's a beautiful park, by the way. Have you ever been out there? So that's going on this weekend. Going on next weekend, of course, there's a lot happening all across Hampton Roads. And one of the cool things that is happening next weekend, you know, it's Harbor Fest is going on. It's Sail 250 Virginia, the 50th annual Norfolk Harbor Fest and Juneteenth Norfolk celebration. They coincide along the downtown Norfolk waterfront. 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There's fireworks next Friday and Saturday night, tall ships, live music, and much more. Oh, you also got the Wine, Spirits, and Craft Beer Garden. That's the back, and that's going to happen Friday, Saturday, and Sunday next weekend. And you could win a pair of craft beer sampling packages. Go to the Fox app by Sunday. Tell us your favorite style of beer to enter to win. Oh, you got to be 21 and older to enter. All right, good luck.
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0: Steve Miller, Fly Like an Eagle on the Classic Rock Station, 106.9 The Fox. Dave Taylor hanging out with you. I hope your weekend's off to a good start. I hope it's been a good week for you. If you need a little bit of laughter, you know what I got coming up here in just a moment? I'm going to crank up the sound machine. It is the best of late night TV. Yeah, it's a nice little feature that we do here. And we'll get a little smile on your face. That's coming up in just a moment here on The Fox. Also, what is going on? You know, you have Farm Aid now on sale. I don't know if you heard some of the clips of the interview I played for the last couple of days. But Farm Aid coming to the Veterans United Homelands Amphitheater at Virginia Beach. And what an awesome lineup this year. Oh, my gosh. You got, of course, Willie Nelson. You got Neil Young. You got John Mellencamp. And so much more. And it's an all-day music event. And it's all, you know, not just about the music. It's also about local farming as well. And it's coming up September 26th. And tickets on sale now through farmaid.org. And we got a chance for you to win tickets. Go to the Fox app. Do that by Sunday. Enter to win tickets. And you could be at that show in September.
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1: And that mod or composer would be...
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1: Okay. 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
1: That's a lot of equipment, Oliver.
0: I know, right? And you can rent this stuff for next to nothing.
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0: You can, sir. It's a legitimate business expense.
1: Oh, so you're an accountant now.
0: I bring a lot to the table, sir.
1: So what have you done with all this stuff that I rented?
0: Just need to warm up, sir. La la la la la la la. It's my process.
1: Anytime.
0: Here we go.
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10: 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Northwest River Park, you got 74 for a low tonight. Here's the thing, after all this rain this week, you're going to be dry tomorrow. Sunny 85 for a high, maybe a little bit of rain on Sunday and a high around 89, but a good park day. Definitely happening tomorrow. Hampton kind of like the same thing as Sandy Bottom Nature Park. You got 76 tonight for a low, but nice dry weekend for you. 84 mostly sunny tomorrow and 88 on Sunday. Dave Taylor hanging out with you. Let's crank up the sound machine, the best of late night TV. It's Jimmy Fallon and the sound machine tonight.
11: Apparently there's a new dating trend called kitten fishing, where people tell small lies about themselves in the early stages of dating to make themselves seem more attractive. 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
10: 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It's David Bowie. It's Under Pressure. 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

0: any money, two tickets to Paradise and the Classic Rock Station, 106.9 The Fox. Dave Taylor with you. It's June 12th, and there's a lot of history that has been celebrated today. There's so many days. You know, like people make up days for everything, but there's so much stuff on the list today. It's hard to, like, celebrate all of it, but we'll go through the whole list in just a moment here on The Fox. Also, some big history in just a moment. Like, when did the mayor of New York City first get appointed? It goes back a lot longer than you think. Also, when did the Baseball Hall of Fame open in Cooperstown? I've been there a couple times. That's a really cool place. And also the birthdays being celebrated today as well. We'll get into that. That's just a moment here on The Fox. Also, I want to mention this. You know, you think about everything that's going on out there. And then if, like, you're a parent, it's like, wait, this is going on? That's going on? You know, gas stations, synthetic highs, they're showing up everywhere. And they look safer than they are. 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

0: Yeah. Did you get a rose today, ladies?
1: Mm-hmm.
0: Yeah. It's also National Jerky Day. Man, you can get some good beef jerky somewhere, right? It's also Superman Day. Yeah, it's also International Falafel Day. That's going on. It's also Women's Veterans Day. It's National Peanut Butter Cookie Day. Ghost in the Machine Day. It has nothing to do with the band Police, unfortunately. Little League Girls Basketball Day, or Baseball Day, I should say. Crowded Nest Awareness Day. That addresses the phenomenon of adult children moving back in with parents. That's never happened to anybody. Also on this day, 1665, the first mayor of New York City is appointed on this day. The Baseball Hall of Fame opened in Cooperstown, New York on this day in 1939. Harry Houdini did a big magic trick hanging from a straitjacket upside down 40 feet in the air in New York City. That was in 1923. I actually worked for a guy, my old radio boss in Indianapolis did that. He was a stunt guy. And he owns some radio stations as well. Still does that out there. Not the stunts, but still owns some stations out there. In 1987, this is the big one. President Ronald Reagan challenged Soviet leader Mikhail Gorbachev to tear down the Berlin Wall. And that happened a couple years later when George H.W. Bush was president. And he was born in this day, 1924. Jim Neighbors born in this day, 1930. Chick Corea born in this day. Damn, so much going on. And Marv Albert born in this day, 1941. Happy birthday, Marv. All right. My name is Dave Taylor. Go kick some butt. Go enjoy your weekend. Here's a song that ZZ Top used the same director for three music videos in the 1980s for the Eliminator album. And I tell you, I'm not saying it was a hard day's work for this guy, but I don't think he minded it because I think like some of the people involved in this process married like some of the girls involved in the music videos. ZZ Top, you know, kind of, got a lot of success in MTV. It was good music, but the videos helped as well for Sharp Dressed Man, Gimme Some Loving, and this particular song. It's Legs. Here's ZZ Top. It's 106.9 of Fox.

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0: Van Halen, Hot for Teacher, rocks on 106.9 The Fox, Hampton Roads Classic Rock. It is the Giant Sean Hood hanging out with you today. Thank you. I'm back in the captain's chair piloting the mighty Wurlitzer. And a lot to get to today. Got to tell you how you could win some tickets to see Chicago. We're going to talk a little bit about beer a little later on. And I'll get you looks at the Fox forecast as well. In addition to tons of music, Guns N' Roses, Pearl Jam, John Mellencamp, The Scorpions, Queen, Pink Floyd, and more coming up on 106.9 The Fox.
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12: 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And we are looking at the possibility of some thunderstorms this evening. High was 94 today. The low will be 74, mostly cloudy overnight other than those possible thunderstorms. Over the weekend, we got partly cloudy skies tomorrow with a high of around 82. Sunday, partly to mostly cloudy with a high of 88. And right now, we are still looking at warm temperatures out there. It is about, right around 90 degrees still. Isn't that fun? Isn't summer just the best? 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

0: The Who. 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An Evening with Chicago is coming to the Dome by Rudder Mills on June 18th. 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

yeah, it's not safe. Dermatologists are saying don't do this. You know, they say there's no such thing as a safe tan. Tanning is literally your body screaming, I'm being damaged and I'm trying to protect myself. Well, you know what? The advantage for me is I never had to worry about that. I'm German, Irish, and Scottish. A tan has never once found me, and it won't start now. Pink Floyd, Wish You Were Here on 106.9 The Fox.

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